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1: Ladies and gentlemen, this is Mambo number 5.

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Would you tremble if I touched your lips? 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Oh, please tell me this.

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I'd been married a long time ago.

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1: Benz, Benz.
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1: Benz, Benz.
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1: Benz, Benz.

What we've got here is failure to communicate. Some men you just can't reach. So you get what we had here last week, which is the way he wants it. Well, he gets it. I don't like it.